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0: 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And close the night with Keith Sweat. 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

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Hughley Show, your 2026 edition. In case you're going to be in Irvine, California, I'll be there tonight. 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